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Happy Friday. I'm Rolly D with more of America's Best Country. Here's Dustin Lynch, Easy to Love. Kenny Chesney next.

0: Kevin Powers and Shibuzi. Let's move on Radio USA. Engineers in South Korea have recently built a robot dog that completed a full marathon faster than the average human using just a single battery charge. The robots, named Rabo 2, ran 26.2 miles on a hilly course in just under 4 hours and 20 minutes, beating the global human average time of 4 hours 32 minutes. The engineers focused on using lightweight materials and trained Rabo 2 to use soft steps to preserve energy, allowing the robot to cross the finish line with over a third of its battery life remaining. Someone should sign this thing up for grandmas. Can you imagine the news coverage next year when all of a sudden, a marathon robot dog is running grandma's marathon and wins it? Now, I'm not saying they have to let it win, obviously, but it would be a sight to see. That's for sure.
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She was storming through the house that day, and I could tell she was leaving. And I thought, oh, she'll be back, till she turned around and pointed at the wall and said,

0: It's your home for America's best country, Radio USA. More of it on the way next. Right now, it's time for The Scoop. 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The soup of the day is shrimp chowder. Stop in Sunday for two BG's Bombers with small fry for $7.95. 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

0: Turn this truck around. That's Jordan Davis on Radio USA. Your bathroom's not just a place to get ready anymore. No, it's becoming a personal retreat. A new WHO's report found that half of homeowners spend more time in their bathrooms after a renovation, with many designing the space around relaxation and self-care. Bigger showers, one of the biggest trends already, along with double vanities, soaking tubs, rainfall shower heads, even steam showers and saunas. Many homeowners are also upgrading their lighting with more natural light, dimmer switches, and adjustable mirrors. The goal, turning a room that was once functional into a calming escape from everyday stress. I bet you dark colors help with that, right? I feel like that's the kind of stuff I like to see in bathrooms lately, is just darker colors and kind of a more overall relaxed environment. You ever be there? That's just kind of where I'm at. Hey, it's Radio USA. More of America's best country next.
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Pete Davidson is opening up about his past drug habits. The interview started on Tuesday and is still going.

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What's your country song? That's Thomas Rhett on 99.9 Radio USA. I'm Raleigh D, Lauren Elena, and Chase Matthew around the corner. This is Megan Maroney's Beautiful Things. Thanks for being here.

plays the hits. Join him Sunday morning from 8 to noon on Radio USA for Country Top 40 with Fitz. And see where your new favorite country song's been hanging out on the charts.

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Some good news coming up in about 10 to 15 minutes. Here's Luke Bryan's Country and She Knows It.

0: Luke Combs on Radio USA. Some good news. Back in 2023, firefighters in Seminole County, Florida, rushed to the scene of an accident involving a three-year-old girl named Leela. It was a scary time, but thanks to the expert work of the first responders and doctors, Leela made a full recovery. The role of the firefighters in Leela's life didn't end when the emergency was over. Instead, they kept in touch with the family and showed up for birthdays, Christmas celebrations, and other important moments in life. They even gave her a special nickname, Baby Girl. What started as one of the most frightening calls of their careers has turned into a special relationship that's lasted for years. One of the firefighters, Cross Ferrantino, plans to keep being part of Leela's life for many years to come, saying, "I'll be there at the wedding when she gets married in about 30 years. I gotta make sure I approve of the guy, too." Sounds like they got a good little adopted family unit going on there. Hey, it's Radio USA. More of America's best country next.
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0: 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A study links insomnia to a higher risk of stroke and dementia. 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
1: He's a ranch hand in a pinch, man. 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Cause she's a gold digger with a quick trigger. A cast iron skillet swinging lid flipper.

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Is there someone in your life where your communication is exclusively through memes? Well, you're going to want to stick around for about another 10 to 15 minutes on Radio USA, because that is exactly what we're going to talk about.

0: Josh Ross on Radio USA. Hey, do you have a friend that you only talk to through memes? Well, you're definitely not alone. A new survey found that nearly 9 in 10 Gen Zers have at least one friend they communicate with almost entirely through memes, GIFs, funny videos, and other online content, rarely or never seeing them in person. The average Gen Zer sends a whopping 572 memes per year and receives about 661, with nearly three quarters saying this style of communication has actually strengthened their friendships. Respondents said memes help them laugh, express emotions, and share a unique sense of humor that can often be hard to put into words. That said, real-life interaction still wins. More than half of those surveyed said face-to-face conversations, well, they'd be the most meaningful form of communication. 77% agreed that while memes are great, nothing beats hanging out with friends in person. Boy, do I agree. You know, sometimes the text conversations just don't get much of anywhere, but memes, they're universal currency. That said, being with somebody in person and actually talking to them and being able to laugh and interact in real time, that's probably the best. Wouldn't you say?
1: Is your car having a bad day? 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

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Officials say GLP-1 injector pens that are used are injuring sanitation workers. Well, on the bright side, they've never looked better.

Trouble with the Heartbreak, that's Jason Aldean on Radio USA. I'm Raleigh D, John Morgan and Scotty McCreary on the way. Here's Taylor Swift.

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Dairy Queen launched an enchanted Oreo blizzard, but the highlight of going to Dairy Queen, well, that'd be hand-feeding tweakers.

0: Cody Johnson on Radio USA. In Orlando, Florida, man says desperation during a tough job search led him to hire an Etsy tarot reader, jokingly referred to as an Etsy witch, to help boost his chances of landing a job. But it ended working a little too well. 5 days later, William Rath, a law school graduate, says interview requests started pouring in so quickly that he posted a viral TikTok asking the witch to chill because he was struggling to keep up with back-to-back interviews. Rath says he never actually paid for a spell, just a tarot reading about when he might find work in law or marketing. While there's no evidence the reading caused the sudden urge in interviews, Rath says it may have given him more confidence during his job search. The story sparked plenty of online reactions. Some are asking for the witch's contact information. Others are joking that they're ready to try a little magic themselves. Yeah, I would be too, that's for sure. I don't know if I really believe in tarot witches or anything like that, but you gotta admit, it's definitely a coincidence, just everything going on there. It's crazy.
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I'm Raleigh D. That does it for me. But after Midnights with Granger Smith's up next, and you can hang out with me all afternoon tomorrow starting at 1. Thanks so much for spending some time with me today. Happy Friday, and I'll see ya next time.

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0: Hi, my name is Frida. I work the night shift at a retirement resort community in Tucson, Arizona. And I'm just calling to say good morning.
1: Well, God bless you, Rita. Thank you so much for what you do, and thanks for listening. No need.

0: 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It's Ann Hudson.
1: Reba McEntire got candid and opened up about missing the final phone call from Dolly Parton.
2: And then she did call me the last of July, and I was in a meeting, and I missed her call. And I tried to get back in touch with her, and I couldn't. Never made connection. And then when Lisa Davis, my buddy, called me the morning of the 25th, and she said, Dolly's gone, I thought, I'll never know why she called me.
1: Aw, still so sad. She's gone. Well, Kenny Chesney knows how to throw an album release party. Last weekend, he celebrated the release of his new album, Silver Sands Marina, with a $10 per ticket show at Nashville's The Pinnacle, downsizing his usual stadium shows to just a few thousand people. He played some of his classics, mixed with new tracks like Goldfish and Burn My Boat. He also announced that Remember Me That Way will be his next single on country radio.
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19: 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Working in both surface and underground mines require clear thinking, fast reactions, and sharp focus on the task at hand. Alcohol can slow your thinking and reflexes. If you can't focus on your job because you're drinking, you can't react as quickly as you need to when there is an emergency. The same goes for your coworkers. If they are impaired by alcohol, they may not be able to function as they need to in a crisis or when operating heavy equipment. While you're on the job, sound judgment and attention to detail are critical to ending your shift safely and going home to your family. Don't let alcohol bring tragedy to you, your loved ones, or your coworkers and their families. Thank you for listening.
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1: Week 5 of college football is here. Up first, Alabama Roll Tide Elephants is heading out there to Mississippi States to roll some Bulldogs. When's the last time we talked about these two teams playing each other and it actually being a good game, huh? But it's kicking things off on Saturday morning, and both of these teams is undefeated. You believe that? At the same time. But only one team has got them cowbells ringing already. I'm not too sure if it's going to help, though. I'm going to say winners, Roll Tide. Next up, Ohio State is going in there to Iowa. It's the Buckeyes versus the Hawkeyes. Y'all believe this game is kicking off and Iowa's got a better record than the Ohio State's? Shoot. But if I'm picking based on a team that's more country, I got to go with the Buckeye. I ain't never heard no Hawkeye lying on the ground in the woods. Winners, Ohio State. Last one, Florida's going in there to Missouri. We got the Gators and the Tigers. Hey, Florida's looking pretty good. They got a pretty good team this year. I've been out there in the swamps. It's wet, but it ain't that country. Missouri is. Winners, Tigers.
0: Yee yee! Dip'em and Pick'em with Earl Dibbles Jr. For more, follow us on Instagram at After Midnight Granger Smith.
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Why do you like country music? I know it's basic, but I want to hear. 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

moving on. 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

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Jump in on the conversation, too. 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

0: 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It's Ann Hudson.
1: So Brad Paisley, he is back in the world of South Park. 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
1: Sometimes we think when the wind blows outside that it's a bad thing. Oh, man, it's windy today. Hey, I like it when it's a windy day. It's stirring things. 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It's knocking that stuff out. It's cleaning things up a little bit. All that dust on the sidewalk, it's blowing it off. It's cleaning it up a little bit. It's good to have a stirring in your life. I think you're going through a stirring season, and I would lean into it and not run away from it.
0: 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Staying up? Then crank it up. 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

I really appreciate you waking up and starting Saturday with me here on After Midnight. I'm your host, Granger Smith. What has got you up so early on a Saturday? 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
1: Week 5 of college football is here. Up first, Alabama Roll Tide Elephants is heading out there to Mississippi State to roll some Bulldogs. When's the last time we talked about these two teams playing each other and it actually being a good game, huh? But it's kicking things off on Saturday morning, and both of these teams is undefeated. You believe that? At the same time. But only one team has got them cowbells ringing already. I'm not too sure if it's going to help, though. I'm going to say winners, roll tide. Next up, Ohio State is going in there to Iowa. It's the Buckeyes versus the Hawkeyes. Y'all believe this game is kicking off and Iowa's got a better record than the Ohio State's? Shoot. But if I'm picking based on a team that's more country, I got to go with the Buckeye. I ain't never heard no Hawkeye lying on the ground in the woods. Winners, Ohio State. Last one, Florida's going in there to Missouri. We got the Gators and the Tigers. Hey, Florida's looking pretty good. They got a pretty good team this year. I've been out there in the swamps. It's wet, but it ain't that country. Missouri is. Winners, Tigers.
2: Yee yee!
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1: Reba McEntire got candid and opened up about missing the final phone call from Dolly Parton.
2: And then she did call me the last of July, and I was in a meeting and I missed her call. And I tried to get back in touch with her and I couldn't. Never made connection. And then when Lisa Davis, my buddy, called me the morning of the 25th and she said, Dolly's gone. I thought, I'll never know why she called me.
1: Aw, still so sad. She's gone. Well, Kenny Chesney knows how to throw an album release party. Last weekend, he celebrated the release of his new album, Silver Sands Marina, with a $10 per ticket show at Nashville's The Pinnacle, downsizing his usual stadium shows to just a few thousand people. He played some of his classics, mixed with new tracks like Goldfish and Burn My Boat. He also announced that Remember Me That Way will be his next single on country radio.
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0: loves talking about history, and he's even got the diploma to prove it. It's time for This Day in History on After Midnight with Granger Smith.
1: On this day, October the 3rd, 1863, President Lincoln proclaimed Thanksgiving an official national holiday. 1990, East and West Germany reunited after 45 years. 1995, O.J. Simpson was acquitted of the brutal 1994 double murder of his estranged wife, Nicole Brown Simpson, and her friend, Ronald Goldman. 1997, Gordie Howe, 69, became the only pro hockey player to compete in six decades. 2011, the Amanda Knox murder conviction was overturned in Italy. Some famous birthdays include music legend Stevie Ray Vaughan, Chubby Checker, Al Sharpton, rocker Tommy Lee, Gwen Stefani, and actress Neve Campbell. Those are just a few things that went down on this day in history.
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0: Yo, what's up, Granger? It's Josh from Anniston, Alabama, calling, driving on my way home from work. I appreciate y'all's good music. I listen to y'all every day.
1: What's up, Josh? Appreciate you calling, brother. Thank you.

0: 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It's Ann Hudson.
1: So Brad Paisley, he is back in the world of South Park. Brad wrote and performed a new song called We Are South America for the season 29 premiere, which featured the show temporarily rebranding its fictional town from South Park to South America. This isn't Brad's first visit to the show. He appeared as himself in an episode back in 2012 and has long said he's a big fan of its creators, Trey Parker and Matt Stone.
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0: Welcome to After Midnight, y'all. Show number 1730 is on right now. I'm your host, Granger Smith. Welcome to Saturday, the weekend officially here. Let me be the first to tell you. I've also got some good news besides the fact that the weekend is here. I'll read that for you. And Ann Hudson's got some Nashville news to read for you. All this with a bunch of good country music all stuck in between. Hour number one of After Midnight starts right now. Let's go.

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1: 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And this week, she reunited with the firefighters who came to help and was honored for her incredible courage.
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Man, it is late at night, early morning Saturday. What has got you up at this hour? I appreciate you hanging out. Call me up and share. My number's 866-607-8383.

0: 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I work the night shift at a retirement resort community in Tucson, Arizona. 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
1: 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Thank you so much for what you do, and thanks for listening. 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
5: Hey, welcome to Saturday, y'all. I'm your host, Granger Smith. Why do you like country music? I want to hear your answer to that question. 866-607-8383 is my number. I got Earl Dibbles Jr., the country boy, coming in here too with a dumb criminal story. And all this here with a bunch of good country music. Hour number two of your Saturday starts right now.

0: Thanks so much for staying up with us. This is After Midnight with Granger Smith.
1: Mike, it sounds kind of random, but we've never asked anything quite this direct. Maybe you could say direct. The question is this. Why do you like country music? You got an answer to that? You got an answer to why you like country music? Let me know. 866-607-8383.
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1: Mike, it sounds kind of random, but we've never asked anything quite this direct. Maybe you could say direct. The question is this. Why do you like country music? You got an answer to that? You got an answer to why you like country music? 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
1: Yeah, thank you, brother, for that encouragement. And yes, you're right. 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That might not be as big in other genres. It's a good answer. Why do you like country music? That's what we're talking about. 866-607-8383.
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0: It's time for Dip'em and Pick'em with Earl Dibbles Jr. on After Midnight.
1: Week 5 of college football is here. Up first, Alabama Roll Tide Elephants is heading out there to Mississippi State to roll some Bulldogs. When's the last time we talked about these two teams playing each other and it actually being a good game, huh? But it's kicking things off on Saturday morning, and both of these teams is undefeated. You believe that? At the same time. But only one team has got them cowbells ringing already. I'm not too sure if it's going to help, though. I'm going to say winners, roll tide. Next up, Ohio State is going in there to Iowa. It's the Buckeyes versus the Hawkeyes. Y'all believe this game is kicking off, and Iowa's got a better record than the Ohio State's? Shoot. But if I'm picking based on a team that's more country, I got to go with the Buckeye. I ain't never heard no Hawkeye lying on the ground in the woods. Winners, Ohio State. Last one, Florida's going in there to Missouri. We got the Gators and the Tigers. Hey, Florida's looking pretty good. They got a pretty good team this year. I've been out there in the swamps. It's wet, but it ain't that country. Missouri is. Winners, Tigers.
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Okay, looking for your phone call here. Why do you like country music? 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
5: 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I know, it's officially the weekend, and I'm Granger Smith, your host. I've got some things I want to talk about that went down on this day in history coming up, plus some Nashville news with Ann Hudson. Have you heard? Well, she's going to fill you in. A lot to discuss here.
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You should be here. That's Cole Swindell. Well, I am here. Good morning. It's Scott here.

99.9 Radio USA, John Morgan's Kid Myself coming up. We've got Ella, we've got Luke, we've got Brantley, and right now it's Blake. God gave me you on USA.

0: 99.9 Radio USA Wannabe. That's Gavin Adcock. We've got great music on the way from Zach Top. It's time to check in with Rusty Eichhorn at Glenn's Army Navy, your outdoor store on Highway 2 West in Grand Rapids. Good Saturday morning, Rusty.
1: Good Saturday morning, Scott.
0: Yes, sir.
1: We always wish that on everybody and to everybody, but you and I are behind the microphone, and everybody else is out in the boat or out in the woods or doing something. But later today, you and I will be on it.
0: Maybe so.
1: I hope so, Scott. On this gorgeous Saturday morning, Scott, of course, everything at Glenn's Army Navy is 40% off except firearms and ammunition. Now, in the firearm and ammunition department, we still have the last pistol left in stock is a gorgeous Colt stainless steel Gold Cup 9mm. Gorgeous features on it. $1,639 is what we're selling it for. No, with 15% off on firearms, $1,393. You could buy that and resell that at a gun show and make money.
0: Sure.
1: We have a one only, the Kurt Mangzeth custom cedar strip canoe built in 2019. First one of five that he's built. The last one he built sold in a day for $9,000. We're at $49.95. If we don't get that for it, we're gonna hang it in a museum because it's never seen the water. Scott, we just got in yesterday a dry shod ladies ultra hunt winter boot. Six layer protection. It's good from 50 below to 65 above. Scott, they retail for $169. No, they retail for $209. We're selling them for $169, but these are 40% also, Scott, 40% off. It gets them down to just $101.99. We got size 6 through 11. It's a gorgeous winter boot. Scott, everything else in the store from A to Z, we're talking fishing, hunting, camping, clothing, swimwear, outerwear, rainwear, footwear, rods, reels, tackle, knives, optics, spears, decoys, chisels, helmets, hand warmers, gift souvenirs, long underwear, socks, ice fishing. 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It's a 3-9 by

0: 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Every car should have one in their trunk. And the one and only Minnesota State flag, Scott, we've got a handful of these left, 3x5, made in the USA. This is the original Minnesota State flag. What's left of them, Scott, is 40% off. And, Scott, with that, we're out of time for this Saturday morning, but not before I mention the Glenn's 80th anniversary t-shirts, hoodies, crew necks, long sleeve tees. There are true collector's items. People are buying these 3, 4, 5 at a time. Okay, Scott, now we're out of time, but not before I mention Clayton's Corn Stand in the parking lot with their famous watermelon and cantaloupe and fresh vegetables, and of course their pumpkin, Scott. You pick your pumpkin, it's just $8, or you get 5 of them for just $35. Scott, enjoy the rest of your weekend, and everybody out there, have a safe and happy weekend. And Scott, we'll talk to you again Monday morning. Okay, Scotty.
1: You got it. I'll talk to you Monday, Rusty. Have a good rest of your weekend.
0: You too, Scott.
1: All right, bye-bye. Rusty Eichhorn, yes, it's Glenn's Army Navy, your outdoor store on Highway 2 West in Grand Rapids.
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3: 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I'm Senator Rob Farnsworth with Representatives Spencer Igo and Cal Warwis. 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
12: 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Mostly sunny skies are expected across the Iron Range today, with temperatures rising into the upper 50s for most of the region. Winds will be much lighter today compared to yesterday out of the north and west at about 5 to 10 miles per hour, and lows tonight will drop into mainly the 40s. For tomorrow, there is a chance for some rain during the morning hours and also during the afternoon, but it shouldn't be a washout for the weekend. With NORA News Now, I'm meteorologist Brendan Pham.

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Still to come, we've got Carly Pearson, Riley Green. We've got Cody Johnson. And right now it's Luke Combs.

0: 99.9 Radio USA, Alabama's Mountain Music. We've got Dustin Lynch on the way, and something coming up today. In fact, it starts at 10 o'clock this morning. I'm talking about Blessed Sacrament Church in Hibbing, their annual Fall Festival today, 10 a.m. to 2 p.m. It's a free community event open to everybody. Going to be door prizes, boutique gifts, savory deli items, homemade bakery treats, religious goods, cookies and candies by the pound, kids games, face painting, and much more. 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

0: 99.9 Radio USA. Stay a little longer, Brothers Osborne, and you're invited to National Faith and Blue Evening. Yep, it's happening this Friday, October 9th, 5 to 7 at the Mountain Iron Community Center. 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

0: Montgomery Gentry, hell yeah. 99.9 Radio USA. Lee Bryce Music is on the way, and you're invited to the St. Joseph's Church Fall Bazaar. It's a week from today. 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

0: 99.9 Radio USA. Well, he's the new coach on The Voice, and now he's going to be at WeFest this coming August. I'm talking about Riley Green. Change my mind.
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1: 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It's Brett Eldridge, Lainey Wilson, John Mayer, music on the way. And there's going to be a hearty breakfast at the Buck Lake Improvement Club. It's an Oktoberfest-inspired breakfast. This is going to be a week from tomorrow. It's Sunday, October 11th, 9 a.m. to noon at the Buck Lake Community Center. 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

0: Alan Jackson's Good Time on 99.9 Radio USA. We've got great music coming. Luke Combs' song Hurricane is on the way. And are you thinking about snowmobiling yet? Well, the Pathblazer Snowmobile Club of Chisholm, Hibbing, and Side Lake is having their monthly meeting on Wednesday, October 21st at 6 p.m. at Jim Sports Club Bar and Grill in downtown Chisholm. Everyone is welcome. 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

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Good afternoon. How you doing? Scott Hansen. And this is Kane Brown with Caitlin Brown. And thank God.

0: 99.9 Radio USA Bluebird. That's Miranda Lambert. Riley Green music coming up. Are you ready for a night of music, dancing, and unforgettable performances? Well, if you are, you want to attend the 5th annual Boys and Girls Club of Hibbing Lip Sync Battle. It's coming up on Wednesday, October 21st at 6 p.m. in the historic Hibbing High School Auditorium. And yes, it's official. My wife, Shelley, and I are going to be competing in the lip sync competition. Yep, it's going to be fun. Admission is free, and the audience will help decide the winners. 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Again, it's coming up on Wednesday, October 21st, 6 p.m. in the historic Hibbing High School Auditorium.
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0: Well, this is kind of an interesting fundraiser. It's Radio USA, and Stonehill College in Easton, Massachusetts has now partnered with Shoveltown Brewery to launch a limited edition beer line to raise funds for the university's athletic program. While Stonehill College is a smaller school competing in a smaller conference, they're still trying to raise $50 million to keep things rolling. And part of their fundraising efforts are four athletic-themed brews: Buzzer Beater IPA, Grand Slam Pumpkin Ale, Hat Trick Stout, and Hall of Fame Lager. There's a lot of good options there, right? Might be something to enjoy. 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

Fishing in the Dark. That's the Nitty Gritty Dirt Band on Radio USA. Hey, an Ask Women thread on Reddit recently posed the question, what's something your partner does for you? That's no big deal, but you absolutely adore. Guys, you might want to listen up. Here's some ideas. Some responses. He makes me a latte every morning and brings it to me in bed. The perfect start to my morning. And, you know, coffee in bed's not for everybody, but it's something worth considering. How about every time he goes shopping, he buys something chocolatey for me? That's going to get the heartstrings.

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Chris Pratt thanked Marvel for casting him when he was, quote, kind of fat. Here now with an enormous list of thank yous, Jack Black.

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Well, Gen Z may be putting off big life milestones like buying a home, starting a family, or going back to school, but they're definitely not giving up their little indulgences. There's a growing trend out there known as the little treats economy. It's all about spending on small pick-me-ups. Think fancy matcha lattes, bakery treats, and ice cream runs. One recent study found a whopping 92% of Gen Zers treat themselves to boost their mood or celebrate good news. And while they may be struggling with high rents and rising cost,

0: 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I don't know, maybe that's just me, but that's something I've kind of had to work on. 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

Well, 47% of people say they're afraid of doing this one thing in public because they don't want to go viral. 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

0: Dumas Walker. That's the Kentucky Headhunters on Radio USA. Well, the fact that everyone's got a camera in their pocket hasn't deterred morons from acting like morons in public, but it's made other normal people shy who don't want to be filmed. According to a new poll, about 47% of people say the possibility of becoming online content has reduced their ability to relax and be themselves in public. 31% say they avoid showing strong emotions or opinions. 30% avoid dancing. 29% avoid acting silly or telling jokes. Gen Zers are surprisingly, or not, most likely to be worried, possibly because they're the most aware of how anything can gain traction on TikTok. And there are ramifications. The fear of going viral is influencing social participation across generations, with about 20% of people overall admitting they've avoided a social gathering with friends or bars and nightlife just because they don't want an unwanted viral moment. Well, here's the thing. You can hide away from your life all you want, but, you know, if you're just hiding away from it constantly, then yeah, you'll never have a viral moment, but you'll basically become a homebody. Not that that's a bad thing by any means, but think about it, right? Just go out in public and don't create the viral moments.
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Jim Carrey got married for the third time. You know, hopefully this turns out better than his other sequels. 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

0: Brooks and Dunn, that's Hard Working Man on Radio USA. Some good news, Jaden Sink and Kimberly LePrad of Roanoke, Virginia, spent a full year planning their dream wedding on the Outer Banks. Kimberly wanted a beach wedding and worked with Jaden to make it all happen. But on their wedding day, a storm blew through, washing out the main highway, stranding the couple and flooding their venue, which left all their family and friends stuck on the mainland. Unable to reschedule, a local campground stepped up to host the ceremony for free, and the couple put out a call on social media inviting anyone on the island to join them. More than 400 complete strangers, both local islanders and fellow stranded tourists, showed up with food, music, and decorations to throw the newlyweds an epic party. It was a smashing success, much larger than the intimate ceremony they planned before the storm. Says Jaden, this whole thing just came together with just 24 hours. You would have thought the Queen of England was getting married. Hey, the more the merrier, right? That's for sure. It's Radio USA, more of America's best country, next.
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Well, Gen Z, as you know, tends to kind of not drink as much as some other generations. And, well, they've got a different idea now of what a night out might look like. 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

0: We danced. That's Brad Paisley on Radio USA. Where Gen Z's idea of a night out is getting a serious makeover. Instead of meeting up for drinks or dropping cash at bars and restaurants, more young adults are spending that money on gym memberships, Pilates classes, run clubs, and other wellness-focused activities. According to recent reports, gym spending is on the rise, while alcohol consumption is falling among younger consumers. For many, the gym isn't just a place to work out anymore. It's become a social hub where people make friends, hang out, and even go on dates. Now, sure, boutique fitness classes aren't always cheap, but many Gen Zers, they see them as a better investment than a pricey night on the town. It seems like happy hour is being replaced by power hour. An aid to your health. I mean, if that's when you want to cram it in, that's when you want to cram it in and have fun.
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5: 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I am not an attorney. 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

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I'm Raleigh D. You're listening to 99.9 Radio USA. We've got about another hour left together. 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

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Health experts say pharmacies are covered in germs, but what will really make you sick? That'd be that nonstop Peter Cetera in the overhead speaker.

I'm from the country. That's Tracy Byrd on Radio USA. You know, it's a Florida story when the alleged weapon has a cup holder and room for golf clubs. Police in Winter Springs say a man is facing a felony aggravated assault charge after allegedly using his golf cart to intimidate a neighbor during a dispute that had reportedly been going on for about 10 years. Now, the neighbor told 911 the man repeatedly drove the cart close to him, veering away at the last moment, quote, just to make a statement. When officers arrived, the suspect admitted driving close to the neighbor after an argument. Police also discovered he allegedly did not have a valid driver's license, and that's required to operate

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I'm Raleigh D. That does it for me, but more of America's best countries up next. And we'll spend all day tomorrow with you, too. Thanks so much for spending some time with me today. 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